Mr. Daryl, it's Liang. I appreciate the opportunity that you and your institute offered me. But after careful consideration, I have to declare and this time. It was a very difficult decision.Thank you very much.

0: at that time, I had a little bit of a compulsion to find things that were worth photographing. I was photographing, and I was documenting things that were disappearing. That's sort of what I was doing.
1: 他那个选择放到现在的美国也是一个比较出格的一个，
2: 对，是是
1: 啊，
2: 是，
1: 他是一个不太寻常的路径的人生。
0: So that was in high school. I made that decision. You actually want to be working on something where there aren't words. That would suggest that you are really kind of making something that's only for you.
2: 我会觉得这个出格，大家的格就不一样。
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0: So this guy, he's a comedian and he's a stand-up. Is he pretty well regarded? Does he have a nice fan base?
5: Yeah, he's well renowned. Okay. Sort of household name here in China.
0: Really?
5: Yeah. Uh-huh. Yeah.
0: So being kind of nerdy.
5: Right. Being nerdy and being funny.
0: Yeah. Yeah.
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0: while I'm writing, but they aren't writing the words that I put out. They are mostly helping me with my ideas. They help me with phrases. They help me with questions. They help me with editing. They help me with critique. And so it's like having a partner while I'm writing. They aren't writing it. I'm writing it. But I'm having, I'm in Hollywood, they call it a writer's room. Have you ever heard of the writer's room?
1: Oh, 我知道，我知道。
0: There's a bunch of people writing
1: Actually,
0: together.
1: Actually, I'm a comedian, so I know that.
0: The writer's room.
1: The writer's room.
0: So what you now have, I have my own writer's room.
1: You have your own writer's room.
0: Right, with the AIs. They're my writer's room.
2: 所以这个东西，它，你觉得它会，它是会让人跟人之间的合作变得更紧密，还是更分开？因为我现在理论上像你说的，我现在可以自己做一个导演或者一个制片人，一个 producer。那我原来的伙伴呢？或者是我们人类的伙伴呢？
0: I think it has the potential to increase collaboration in many different ways. And while at the same time, it will allow the solo person to have a one-person business, one person to make a Hollywood film. I think that's all will happen. In addition,to allowing collaboration. I think that's the same thing the internet did too. The internet both allowed individuals more power and it also enabled more collaboration. It did both. It's not like you don't have to choose one.
2: 所以就是随着技术的进步，有一段时间，哎，我们拥有了互联网，然后我们又拥有了 AI, 然后下一步我不知道我们又会拥有什么，但是它永远都是工具，所以这是您的感受是不是？
0: Yeah.I think the AI is going to take a century, of surprises. Yes, a century. I don't think we're going to. This is not 2 years. It's not 3 years. It's not 10 years. I think AI is so powerful that it'll be disturbing us for at least a century.
2: 这个就是很多人现在在使用 AI 时候的发现的一个困境。比如说我自己使用 AI 的时候，我发现它会一直正向的在鼓励我，或者是他会一直认同我，然后随着我使用时间变长，他会慢慢的更加了解我。
0: Yeah.
2: 然后这里就会有两种声音，一个是他就哦，这个是可以，
0: yeah, yeah,
2: 这可能是世界上最了解我的人。
0: Yeah,
2: yeah. 但与此同时，很多人会担心这种过度的了解，
0: yeah,
2: 因为这可能是我们唯一的一些东西啊。
0: No, you're right. This is a frontier. Where it's possible an AI could know you better than you know yourself.
2: 是的。
0: And we don't have a good word for what that relationship is. Is it, it's not me, it's not other, it's my second self. I use the words the second self.
1: You have second self.
0: Yourself, this is the second self. And so I think there'll be problems with this, and there'll be benefits. And we simply don't know. And this is another example.Where people like you and people who are doing open clause will be the experiment, and we'll find out.
2: 所以这一定是一个更长期的事情，所以要可能要我们几代人去跟他完成一个磨合，才能找到最、
0: yeah.
2: 最好的方式，是吧？
0: Yeah.
2: 但你始终是乐观。
0: Yes. I want to try and persuade you that there are.Reasons why we should be optimistic in general. Because what we know is that in the past, every great and difficult thing that has been accomplished, every breakthrough, has in fact required a very strong sense of optimism that it was possible.

0: I don't know how. Because all the performance happens as evening and night.
1: Right.
0: Maybe right. at 9 or 10 and I bombed, you know. Nobody laughed at my jokes. I get home at 12, I'm still thinking, why? It's working yesterday, it's working the day before yesterday, but today nobody laughs. Nobody laughs, I don't know.
1: Do you find that working with AI helps you think?
0: It's like that, but I don't think AI is smart enough at this point.
1: So far.
0: Yeah, it's not smart enough. I have to, do you know that George Carlin? Do you know George Carlin? Yeah.
1: Sure.
0: Netflix or anyone, they made a movie of George Carlin, AI George Carlin. The voice, the rhythm is always the same, but right. joke doesn't work.
1: But I'm working with, like, you know, Claude, right?
0: Uh-huh.
1: Anthropic.
0: Uh-huh.
1: And I find that if you ask, I'm interviewing the AI. And that's, so I've been hours and hours of interviewing the AI about its beliefs and how it decides things, where it gets its inspiration from. But if you want something that's an here's what it is. It's like an alien being from another planet, right? I mean, I'm just like, I have this conversation that I've been doing with Claude, but like, you know, it's like, what's the silliest thing that humans do?
0: Yeah, let's see the results.
1: Oh, what's going on here? We spend billions annually putting tiny sweaters on sunglasses on animals. arguing about how to load the dishwasher, clapping when a plane lands.
2: Actually, this is a traditional joke, I guess.
1: Oh, yeah? Are they?
2: Yeah.
1: Okay. these are all jokes.
0: Yeah.
1: Yeah. But I mean, that was just very easy. But that's not what I meant. I mean, it's like you could kind of go and tell me more about what's odd about humans. And anyway, so I just think that there's some power there. Yeah, let me just say one thing about that. I did worked on a documentary with some people in the U.S. who were interested in whether AI was going to change comedy. Yes. Yes. And the question was whether could AIs be funny? Would we laugh at them? And how would AI change comedy? And I really think that AIs will be funny, but they will have a different sense of humor. They will have an alien sense of humor.
0: 所以人就是 AI 变得幽默了，但其实人类可能笑不出来，是吗？比如 AI 写了一个笑话，但是 其他 AI 很开心，但人是笑不出来的。
1: So the idea is that the way I think of AIs is artificial aliens.
0: I see.
1: Right, they're from another planet. So they can be like Spock on Star Trek.
0: 所以在
1: right. So Spock. So when Spock tells a joke.It's probably funny to other Vulcans.
0: 所以在将来就是我还是给你们表演，然后另外一个地方里面有一个 AI 在给其他的 AI 表演。是这样，但是我们是同行，
1: right.
0: 但其实我们两个人互相完全无法理解。
1: Exactly. Right.
0: 那人怎么办？难道是还是说人不重要？
3: I think AI by itself won't have the quality. Human by itself probably isn't sufficient enough, but a partnership is likely. And the thing I noticed about AI is that it's lazy. The AIs are lazy. They will generally give you a solid B+, A- answer, but they're perfectly capable of making much better stuff.But they need the human partner to really inspire them and to nudge them or to drag them or to push them into something that's more excellent.
1: I think that what will be different is that I do expect to be, to have a second self by then. A second self meaning an AI that knows me maybe better than I know itself. And so,I think the physical world, the infrastructure is not going to change that much. It's like Maslow's hierarchy. This bottom layer, we've already done it. It's not going to change that much. But the upper level is about what it is that we

0: It's very much the brain waves when you sleep.
1: Yeah, that's, it looks like my brain.
2: Something must be weird here.
1: That's right. It's very angular.
2: It's like a nightmare.
1: Because the rest of this is curvy.
2: Yeah.
1: Right, it's a nightmare, right?
2: But I have some smartphones or smart rings to check my sleep.
1: Right.
2: It's not very good.
1: Can you get better?

0: think that we're doing, what it is that we are, why are we doing things, our own understanding of a relationship, I think that changes. And I think that's where the AI will come in the sense of maybe giving a sense of being more, having more powers, having more abilities, having more responsibilities.
1: 其实现在科技其实细分到了各个领域。当下的您来说，
0: yeah.
1: 您最关注的那些科技领域会是什么？
0: Yeah, yeah, yeah. Well, besides AI,、
1: uh-huh.
0: I'm interested in, you know, the mirror world, the smart glasses, AI image generation,、
1: uh-huh.
0: The possibility of doing image generation like a movie. That's very exciting because I do that myself. That's I use the image generators.、
1: Uh-huh.
0: I'm trying to generate a movie.From a graphic novel that I did、
1: uh-huh.
0: to take it from、hand painting to making、
1: yeah.
0: a movie.、
1: Uh-huh.
0: I think、I try to follow biotech a little bit because my wife is a、biotech person. And so looking at the way that's changing.、
1: Uh-huh.
0: And the other,、I'm interested in、manufacturing,、new things in manufacturing.、
1: Mm.
0: I'm a maker, I make things.I have a workshop, so I pay attention to the production.、3D printing was an
1: 3D
0: example.
1: 3D printing?
0: Those kinds of things. I do think that the next thing after phones will be the glasses.
1: 就是即便比如像我这样的人，可能我平时日常不戴眼镜，但是当智能眼镜来的时候，它的便利性会远远大于带给我的不舒适，我还是会学会。
0: Well, I think so. I think that、it may be...things like、you probably did not expect it. You would have、mm. to carry around this piece of stone in your pocket
1: 是的是的
0: all the time
1: 是的是的
0: that when you were a kid.
1: 但 你在最开始使用它的时候 有经过学习的过程吗？因为像 我的父母其实和你的年龄差不多、
0: right.
1: 可能比你还小一点。
0: Right, and I think when you get the smart glasses, you're going to have the same learning curve. You are going to have the same、
1: yeah.
0: learning curve.
1: 是的是的
0: It's just like,、oh, I don't really like this. I don't want to wear it. And the kids will say, come on, grandpa, put them on.
1: 是的、啊、所以这个其实是很多现在的年轻人和他们的长辈之间会一个交流上的鸿沟，因为要不要学习新的东西、学习到如何的程度、
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0: right, right,
1: 就是这个原因
0: yeah. Yeah, and I say that you are only as young as the last time you changed your mind about something
1: 因为你在书里提过一个概念是关于酷的是指但是跟中国也相关你觉得中国会变得很酷
0: For me the definition of cool is something that is、people admire and respect that. And so China cool would be like and I would likeelike to have more of China. I would、like to have more products. I would like to,、I love their movies.、And that is, that kind of respect and admiration for me is cool.
1: 你知道中国的规划中国会以五年为一个周期我们做一些计划或者规划。所以接下来是十五五规划第十五个五年。
0: yeah, yeah, yeah, yeah.
1: 那我们其实提出了很多的不同的方向。
0: Right, right.
1: 我们会说比如
0: right, right.
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0: So I think there's a bunch of different areas in games especially you know video games China definitely could make they're making some really good ones now they could have a whole series of a certain way of making it certain quality And that, you know, and then other kind of products like、self-driving cars. And
1: 当然
0: I think in biotech, China has an incredible、lead right now that people don't understand, even outside of China,、or outside the business. But actually, China is doing very, very world-class work in biotech
1: 当然
0: with、peptides and other things. It's really、there. And I think they could make...China could make like a pan cancer vaccine or something. So there's a lot of areas in which I think China could excel in the world. And together, that would, you know, make up a coolness factor.

0: 五千天是十四五年左右。那么按照我们刚刚聊天的，第一我应该在学习，痛苦的学习如何使用智能眼镜。
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1: Seeing what technology could do to people's and seeing that, and what I see that it does、mm-hmm. is that it gives people more choices. That's the main thing that it's doing. So like China, when I was first visiting Yunnan in the, you know, 30 years ago or so, it was everybody...They didn't have much choice about what they were doing. Their father was a farmer, they were the farmer.
0: Yeah.
1: They were the farmer's wife. There was very little choice. There were so many possibilities, and that's what technology gives us. There you could maybe be a mathematician. Maybe you could be a teacher of art. You could be an art teacher. As I had more experience with what technology could do,Again, maybe part of my time in China has been influential in the sense of seeing the world. So in 5,000 days, I think I would get up and, go through the usual things of ordinary day, but then maybe have a sense that I have a renewed power to accomplish things in the world. So maybe I'm working with other people around the world because we have less...we can use these things for translation, so、yes. I could be working with people in China. We have better, we would be better than this.
0: Well, we must have a better edition.
1: and so I think that I'm imagining kind of doing things that were more global、uh-huh. in scope, even for me,、uh-huh. more global,、uh-huh. and that would also be more unique even.In the sense that I see the general path of what's happening in Silicon Valley is you have people working with a business that we could not have even imagined existing before. Right? Somebody who's working on a rail gun that shoots to the moon, and the other one's working on peptides that will make, that are more salty, that you don't need extra salt. So these...kinds of possibilities is what I would imagine in 5,000 days that my life would be, that I would have more, here's how I'd say it, I have more possibilities of what I can do during the day.